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1: Autorizado a aterrizar, pista 2, nave izquierda, Volaris 1093.
2: Guadalajara, buenas noches, Lufthansa Cargo 825, approaching level 240.
3: Lufthansa Cargo 825 heavy, radar contact, flight direct to Platte, descend to 14000, QNH 3014, expect ILS X-ray runway 29 or left.
2: Cargo 825, descend to altitude 14000, altitude 3014, and expecting the runway 29 or left, this is very good.
0: UPS 13 heavy, clear for takeoff, runway 2 right, wind from 260 degrees at 1 feet on out, turbo and compass departure 120 decimal 8.
4: Roger, clear takeoff, runway 29 right, after departure
0: 1 degree 13 heavy. Great. Right. Mexico 55, contact terminal 120 decimal 8, buen día.
5: 0 decimal 8, México 255, buen día. Primero Guadalajara,
0: 1-3, nave nave, posición y mantener, pista 2, nave derecha.
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0: departure. Good evening, UPS 3.3 Heavy, out of 6,800 feet, climbing via Otaki.
1: UPS 3.3 Heavy, radar contact, leaving 9,000, turn right direct to Otaki, plan to fly level 230.
0: Roger, passing 9,000, we'll turn right direct to Otaki and clear climb flight level 230, UPS 3.3 Heavy.
2: 319 derecha, viento 270 grados con 8 nudos, autorizado para despegar, contacto 120, decimal 8 en el aire.

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0: Sí, 1399, contacto radar, el cruce de 8000 pies,
3: vía. Turn on right, wind from 280 degrees, 6 knots, looper takeoff, airborne, complete departure, 120.8.
2: 30, viva.
4: Takeoff, runway 29 right, departure 120.8, select 66 heavy.
0: Vuela 1140, reduzca 250 nudos.
5: Hicimos 250, ahora es 146.
6: 3104, posición y mantener pista 29 de derecha.
0: 1190, decimal 3.
7: He said, watch the tower, and approach 109, I just want to leave my line. Look at the tower, he's 2000.
8: Guadalajara approach, bonus notches, Lufthansa Cargo 8225 heavy, level correction, altitude 15,000, descending 12,000, information tango.
0: Sí, directo a Playa, descienda para 14,000.
9: 8225 heavy, roger, radar contact, descend 10,000 feet.
8: Descend 10,000 feet, Lufthansa Cargo 8225.

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1: FedEx 66 Heavy, radar contact, climb via to flight level 230.
0: Climb via to 230, FedEx 66 Heavy.

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1: San Sacaro 8235, 18.1, bye-bye, good night. Tower, buenas noches, Lufthansa Cargo 8225, heavy established, alle 6-ray runway 29 on left.
2: Mexico Center 127.3, have a good day.
3: 127.3, FedEx 66 heavy, soon.
2: Lufthansa Cargo 8225, heavy, Lufthansa runway 29 on left, wind from 270 degrees at 10.
1: Lufthansa Cargo 8225, runway 29 on left, clear to land.
2: Aeromexico 52, contacto radar directo a Plave, su propuesta descienda para el nivel de vuelo 200.
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0: Archer, Scottsdale 097 with you, passing 6,000 feet, climbing flight level 230.
1: Well, I'm Archer, Scottsdale 097 heavy, radar contact, line BF 71 Bravo to flight level 230.
0: 71 Bravo, level 230, Scottsdale 097.
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Central Coco 8225, runway 295, wind 250 degrees 7 knots. Whenever, clear for takeoff, whenever contact terminal, 120.8.

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1: Bridge 6, that is gate number 3, American 063, and Odenko Heights, contact ground service 13 for decimal 1.
0: 3-4, decimal 1, and that'll be 3, thank you, appreciate it.

0: 10 cargo, Lusat 164, established under collider contact. I'm sorry, under traffic contact, contact tower 11811. 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
1: Next up is on the final track at 181, cargo, Lusat 164.
0: Okay. Soy Alfa Juliet, November Romeo, contacte Centro México 126, decimal 15. Muy buen día.
1: Good morning, cargo, Lusat 164, established on the RMP 2908.
2: Turno, hasta pronto, Juliet, November Romeo.
3: 164, continue approach, runway 2 and right.
1: Continue to the right, Douglas 5164.

0: Hotel Lux 5164, heavy back runway via Alpha 14, backtrack runway 29 left.
1: Via Alpha 14, backtrack 29 left, good look, 5164.

0: Cognos 51, confirm backtrack via 29 left or backtrack via 29 right?
1: Backtrack runway 29 left, like to be out for 14, backtrack runway 29 left.
0: So 14, back 29 left, Cognos 51.

Air Canada 7247 Heavy, clear to Charlie Yankee Yankee Zulu via Otoki, Jet 42 Zulu Charlie Lima, Upper Tango 5 Sierra Lima Whiskey, Jet 9 Monterey, Playback Devo, Resus 5. Initial altitude flight level 230, expect 350 as final, Otoki 1 Bravo Departure, runway 2 and right, squad code 2646.

0: su mantenimiento 5 fuera de Charlie 2, ¿correcto? Pues, ¿cuál operación es 5 fuera de Charlie 2? Relux Taiwan 64, back at runway via Charlie 2, then backtrack runway 2 and right. Air Canada 7247 heavy, read back is correct. When ready, contact ramp 134.1.
1: I confirm, Carlos 5164, Charlie 2 is approved for dash 8.
0: That's correct. Charlie 2 is then went to your right and it is approved for you. To your left, correction. To your left and it is approved.
1: Okay, Charlie 2.

0: controles 1811 con H corregido 3015, servicio radar terminado, contacte torre 118.1, buen día.
1: Guadalajara, good day, Air Canada 7247 Heavy, spot 17 short Echo 1, ready to attack.
2: Air Canada 7247 Heavy, runway 29 right, UNH 30.15, taxi via Echo 1, Alpha 3, hold short runway 29 right.
1: Echo 1, Alpha 3, hold short 29 right, Air Canada 7247.

0: cercana a 747, runway 29 right, and sound clear for takeoff, airborne contact departure, 120 decimal 8.
1: Clear takeoff, 29 right, departure airborne at 20 decimal 8, and 72 47 at 20.

0: Archer, good air, Canada 7247 Heavy 7.1, climbing 230 off, 29 right.
1: Canada 7247 Heavy, when they are radar contact, leaving 8,000 feet, turn right, heading 030, and expect a talk in 5 minutes.
0: Roger, 38,000, right turn 030, we'll expect a tow in about 5 minutes, Canada 7247.

0: Houston 1034, New Tune, Dallas Forward via Otoki, Jet 42, Zulu Charlie Lima, Copper Tango 5, Sierra Lima Whiskey, Copper Jet 40, November Lima Delta, Resin 5. Initial altitude flight level 230, expect 370 as final. Otoki 1 Bravo Departure, runway 2 and right, squad code 2664, departure frequency 120.8. Runway 2 and right, UNH 30.16, taxi via Echo 2, Alpha, Alpha 3, land on way, runway 2 and right. Para México 789, abandone por la derecha, puede vía Alpha y manténganse Echo 4.
1: Por la derecha, Alfa 4, 4, 4, 4, 4, 4.

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Look 516 for heavy. Runway 10 and right wing down. The takeoff airborne contact departures 120.8.

0: Foxtrot Charlie flight 164 heavy climbing flight level 230.
1: Charlie flight 164 heavy, buen día, radar contact. Climb via to flight level 230.
0: IS-8 flight level 230, Charlie flight 164 heavy.

0: Guadalajara approach, Clear 277. Heavy testing flight mode 309. Descending flight mode 240 Delta.
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0: Okay, expect the apron and 29 left ILS approach, Korea 277 heavy. Mexico, approach Korea 277, could you repeat the instruction?
1: Sure, cancel arrival, I play direct to apron. 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
0: Cancel first star and direct to Aprim, Codinia 277. 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
1: 10,000 feet and clear for the approach.
0: Descent to 10,000, clear for the approach, Korea 277.
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1: American 1034, good morning, what's your special?
0: 2664, American 1034.
1: Assurance, American 1034, attack the Echo 3 Alpha and Alpha 3 will turn from way 29 right, altimeter 6, 30.16.
0: Alpha, Alpha 3, hold short, runway 29 right, 3016.
1: Siguiente, 3176 en la 44. 3176, contacte TRS 1219 para autorización. Muchas gracias.

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1: 65 Heavy, good morning. Runway 10 left wing Palma, V-Matter setting 30.18. Clear to land.
0: Clear to land, 2-9-left, FedEx 65 Heavy.

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1: 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American 159 on the RMP, runway 29 left.
2: American 1589,
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2: approach, runway 29 left.
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1: Line left wing 340 degrees 109, clear the line.
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0: Parker's got West 6490 5900 climbing 10000 on a set of 1 Bravo.
1: Skyway 6490 radar contact, climb via to flight level 230.
0: Climb via to 230, Skyway 6490.

0: Alaska 1418, when able, flight direct to APRIM, listen to 1-2000.
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